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And hi there. You're listening to, and I thank you very much, the Dirt Music Radio Show, coming to you, as it does every week, from the studios of 2SER. Stuart Kipps, my name. Thanks a bunch for joining me this week. And if you're wondering, what have you stumbled upon? What is the Dirt Music Radio Show? What's it all about? Let me explain. Dirt Music is a radio show about music that comes from the heart and takes absolutely no prisoners. What you're about to hear can come from right across the musical spectrum, just so long as it's made with no concession whatsoever to fad or to fashion. So it's another week, another Dirt Music. Lots of music to get through. Some of it's old, some of it's new, some of it, of course, is in between. Let's get started with two pretty new things. One very new thing, which is the new album from Billy Strings, the remarkable, wonderful Billy Strings. The album is called So Much for Goodbyes. We're going to listen to a song from it called Lucid Daydream. And then a discovery of mine over the last week or two, an American artist by the name of John R. Miller. He's got a new album out called The Great Unknowing, and we're going to listen to an incredible song from it called A World Away. We are away on Dirt Music.

I've always been a world away. I can't recall having worked one single day. When it comes to work, I'd prefer to play a jukebox in my mind.

Two incredible, well, I hope you agree, performances to get us underway this week on Dirt Music. First, Billy Strings. I was so incredibly impressed by his live performance when he toured Australia. Was it earlier this year or late last year? But he was phenomenal. New album out called So Much for Goodbyes. We listened to Lucid Daydream. Then, as I mentioned, a new discovery for me, John R. Millar with A World Away. Another artist that maybe I need to get out more. I listen to a lot of music, but I don't get to everything that I've just discovered. Her name is Brennan Wedel, W-E-D-L. An incredible, wonderful, I'm saying incredible a lot, but it is incredible, self-titled album from her. This is a song from it called $2 Pistol.

Hope very much you're enjoying the tunes this week on Dirt Music. There are a lot more of them to come, but three there. Based in Nashville, Brennan Weddle with a song from her called $2 Pistol. If you like the sound of that, sort of a mixture of Lucinda Williams meets Sheryl Crow, then you'll like the rest of her record, probably as much as I do. Then I'm a big fan of outsider folk, experimental folk. So we listen to Super Carrie from a brand new album called Derelict, song called Islands in the Bay, which documents a whole bunch of landscapes on the New South Wales coast as the artist travelling as Super Carrie, travelled along it in a tiny van. And then after that, he's Australian, but he's lived in Dublin, in Ireland, for many, many, many years. Very fine songwriter by the name of Rory Faithfield. New song out from him, first one in a very long time. It's called Your Eyes Adjust to the Dark. Speaking of new music, artist travelling as Jane Dyer with DOA. 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

me out because I want you, hold me down until I need it, oh, I don't care about anyone else.

move on. Stuart Coop with you, having a good time this week, sharing some music with you. There's a new album out from the Jayhawks. Here's a song from it. Sounds like the old Jayhawks, and there ain't nothing wrong with that at all.

Okay, we started that trio of songs with a new one from the Jayhawks, the album Sanctuary Park, and the tune called Hands Upon the Wheel. Then, for no particular reason, I was going to play it last week because it's referenced in a Ray Wiley Hubbard song, but I played another song off the Ray Wiley Hubbard album which didn't reference that, so I didn't have a reason, but it's been lingering in my mind. That's a elongated way of explaining why we listened to J.J. Cale's song from, I think, 1972 called Crazy Mama. And then after that, a request from Chris in the Sydney suburb of Marrickville. Greg Trooper, a vastly underrated songwriter and singer, and from him, Hummingbird. Let's move on now. Never need an excuse to play the Grateful Dead on Dirt Music, but recently released is, I think, they're claiming these are the earliest live recordings of the Grateful Dead, recorded at the Fillmore on July the 3rd, 1966. We're going to listen to the Grateful Dead doing their version of the traditional folk song, He Was a Friend of Mine, recorded by the Byrds with different lyrics in 1965. They turned it into a song referencing JFK, and this is what the Grateful Dead did with it.

Two tunes there, very early recording of The Grateful Dead from 1966 doing He Was a Friend of Mine, and after that, new Alabama Shakes album is out called I Must Be Dreaming, and from that we listen to Waist Deep. Time for me to say goodbye to those of you taking the syndicated show. Hope you can join me next week for another Dirt Music coming to you from the studios of 2SER and around Australia. Thanks to the Community Radio Network. Gonna leave you with this for this portion of the show with something from vibraphone player Gary Burton, his version of Handbags and Glad Rags, released on his Alone at Last album in 1971, written by Mike Dabo when he was lead singer with Manfred Mann, first recorded by Chris Harlow in 1967, and probably more famously by Rod Stewart in 1969.

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14: Every Friday morning from 7 o'clock, join me, Sheldon Wakes, for another day in paradise. Yes, another day in paradise is a show that kickstarts your day with a great mix of music, what's on and local news from the Eden area. 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

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The 60s DJ Show.

Good morning, Vietnam. Hey, wait a minute. This is the 60s DJ coming at you live from the airwaves, not Saigon, but we are channeling that same sort of spirit today. Hey, this is not a test. This is rock and roll, baby. Time to rock it from the Delta to the DMZ. Too early? Too loud? Too bad, it's showtime. We're blending the hits of the Vietnam War era with the real history behind them. We'll kick off with that carefree pre-escalation vibe, Surfboards, Sunshine, and then we'll go chronologically through the songs that define the chaos. So grab your headphones, crank it up, let's step into the soundtrack of a generation. Here we go. First up, The Innocence Before the Chaos, 1963, May, The Beach Boys. The US president had increased the amount of advisors in Vietnam to about 900 at that point. American pop culture was booming with surf rock, symbolizing youthful optimism before the war's draft and protests began to dominate the headlines. May 1963, peaking at number 3 in the charts, The Beach Boys, Surfing USA, baby.

1963, number three for in the charts there for the Beach Boys and Surfing USA. So we're moving forward now to February 1964. This was a number one for 7 weeks, this one. The US involvement in Vietnam was still limited to advisors and the Gulf of Tonkin months away. This explosive hand-holding pop anthem ignited Beatlemania across America, topping the charts for weeks amid pure teenage joy and innocence. As the calm before the storm, it held steady. But this is February 1964, The Beatles, I Wanna Hold Your Hand.

Bear from February 1964, number one for 7 weeks. So we're moving on now to, this is about February 1965. It was number one for 2 weeks, this song. Around about that time in early 65, with the US advisors still under 25,000 and no large-scale combat troops yet committed, this epic, emotional wall of sound ballad topped the charts, featuring romantic heartache and dramatic pop grandeur. In the final stretch of the pre-escalation optimism before the bombing campaigns and troop surges began in March. February 1965, the Righteous Brothers, baby. You've lost that loving feeling on the 60s DJ show.

Well, that was a number one in February of 1965 for the Righteous Brothers. 2 weeks they topped the charts there in 65 with You've Lost That Loving Feeling. So we're moving on to September 65 now. And as Operation Rolling Thunder began in 65 with sustained US bombing of North Vietnam, and ground troops surged to 184,000 by year's end. This anthem captured the growing sense of entrapment felt by soldiers and youth facing the draft. It became the ultimate Vietnam anthem for troops, requested endlessly on Armed Forces Radio. September 1965, The Animals, We Gotta Get Out of This Place.

September 1965 for the Animals. We got to get out of this place. That reached number 13 in the charts at the time. But we also in September 1965, this one was number one. With the US Marines launching the first major ground offensive in August 65, protest songs like this highlighted fears of nuclear war and civil unrest, mirroring the hypocrisy of the draft where 18-year-olds could fight, but they couldn't vote. This is Barry Maguire, The Eve of Destruction.

Well, that was Barry Maguire, The Eve of Destruction there. Number one in the charts in 1965. We're staying in 1965, but it's late 1965 here with this one. Operation Rolling Thunder's bombing campaign was continuing. The pro-war country anthem that this is, explicitly justifying intervention to stop communism, reflected the rally round the flag sentiment in parts of American society, especially in rural and conservative audiences, even as anti-war protests began sort of rising. So this one here is Johnny Wright and Hello Vietnam.

Well, that was a number one in the Hot Country Singles Chart, late 1965 for Johnny Wright, Hello Vietnam. We're moving on to 66 now, June of 66. The US troop levels climbed towards 385,000, and there was major battles, and they gave way to intensified ground combat and rising casualties in 66. This next song, it's a kind of sitar-driven track, evoked despair and darkness, mirroring the psychological toll on the soldiers at the time and the shifting public mood from early support to growing disillusionment. This was from June 66, The Rolling Stones, baby, Paint It Black.

A number one for the Rolling Stones back in... What time was that? That was June in 66. Number one for 2 weeks. The Rolling Stones, Plaintiff Black. So we're moving on to 1967, the Summer of Love, baby. And this song here, it was right in the middle of the Summer of Love, and the anti-war protests swelled up in the US. Forces clashed with major operations. This flower power tune symbolised the counterculture's push for peace against the backdrop of escalating violence in Vietnam. This is Scott McKenzie. And San Francisco.

That was Scott McKenzie there and the streets of San Francisco. That was from June of 1967. That was number four for 4 weeks then. So we're moving on now to October of 1968. This song reached number 20. I don't know why it only reached number 20. It's a classic, especially of that era. At that time, the Tet Offensive in January 1968 shocked Americans, revealing the war's unwinnability and boosting anti-war movements. This haunting cover echoed the chaos, with Hendrick's guitar evoking the tension of urban riots and battlefield uncertainty. From October 1968, Jimi Hendrix, All Along the Watchtower.

9 to shift fighting to South Vietnamese forces while withdrawing US troops. This song criticised draft and inequalities, highlighting how the wealthy evaded service amid massive protests like the moratorium to end the war. December 1969, and this is Creedence Clearwater Revival, Fortunate Son.

Kings Clearwater revival there from December 1969, reaching number three in the charts for them in 63. So we're moving on to 1970 now, and this one reached number one for 3 weeks following the Kent State shootings in May 1970, where National Guard troops killed four student protesters. This raw anti-war cry captured public outrage at the US as the US invaded Cambodia, expanding the conflict and fueling domestic division. This is from August of 1970. The number one for Edwin Starr, War.

0: by Edwin Starr, reaching number one for 3 weeks in August of 1970. And we're moving on to April now of 1971, with the Pentagon Papers leaked in June of 1971, exposing government deception about the war. This soulful plea addressed social injustice and the human cost as troop levels dropped, but veterans struggled with PTSD and reintegration. This is Marvin Gaye. What's going on?
1: Hey, what's happening?
2: Brother, what's up?
1: Hey, how you doing?
2: Party, man.

from April 1971 for Marvin Gaye there. Number two in the US for Marvin there. What's going on? We're moving on to November of 1971. And as peace talks stalled and bombing continued, this utopian vision called for global harmony amid the war's grinding toll, with over 50,000 US deaths by this point and public fatigue setting in. Number three in the US charts for John Lennon, Imagine.

for John Lennon in November of 1971. And we're moving on to now April 1973. And this song here was a number one for 4 weeks, baby. This is one from Tony Orlando and Dawn. And at that time, the Paris Peace Accords were taking place. They ended direct US involvement in the Vietnam War, and it led up to troop withdrawal and return of POWs. This hopeful song come up symbolised reunion and healing through, though fighting persists until Saigon's fall in 1975. This is Tony Orlando and Dawn, number one for 4 weeks, 1973, Tie a Yellow Ribbon Around the Old Oak Tree.

0: next. Tie a yellow ribbon round the old oak tree. Well, that's our ride through the Vietnam era soundtrack. Goodbye, Vietnam. Well, we've got to wrap it up now. So we had everything there, didn't we? We had the carefree surf anthems, Beatlemania, epic ballads, even pro-war country cries. So that was the music that shaped the times during the Vietnam War. So thanks for riding along, and we'll catch you again on the 60s DJ show. Stay groovy, folks. Stay groovy. And remember, 60s forever, baby. Keep it loud and keep it groovy.
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6: G'day everyone, this is Big Bad Bruce for the Let's Go show, where we take a trip back in time to the artists and their hits of yesteryear. 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
7: Coming up, the tribute episode of the show today, paying tribute to Glenn Hansard, who passed away during a motorcycle accident at the age of 56. You might know him from Once. You might know him from The Swell Season. Maybe you don't know him at all. This is going to be a great introduction to you. All this and more coming up right now on Coverville.

Coverville. My name is Brian Ibbett. Welcome to another edition of the show. This one, a sad one. We're paying tribute to Glenn Hansard, who passed away. Got in a motorcycle accident and is, it's just, man, a tremendous loss to music, especially a tremendous loss in Ireland, where he's from. The they had his funeral, and it was everybody from, you know, Bono to, Eddie Vedder, who you're going to hear later on in the show. Yeah, just a huge loss, unfortunately. So, but you know what? We'll celebrate with the music, because that's always a good way to honor somebody with a light legacy of great songwriting and singing. Let's start with the song that you probably know best from Glenn Hansard. In the 2000s, he was in a film called Once, which I think was loosely based. Oh, man, that's the one thing I should have known, is Glenn Hansard and the movie Once, and how, if that was based on his life. I think it was. If I know he co-wrote it. 2007. Let's see here. They performed music composed and performed the film's original songs. So it's not written. Okay. I thought it was written by John Carney. For some reason, it feels so personal to Glenn Hansard and Markéta Irglova that I honestly thought that it was written by them, because it feels so real. Anyway, the big hit from that song, from that movie, as well as an Oscar nomination, is a song called Falling Slowly, and struggled with what version of that song to play. Decided on this version here by Joy Electric from their 2009 album Favorites at Play. It injects something brand new to it. Isn't just a rehash, it's just a recreation of the original, but it is still sweet, it's still beautiful, and it is playing right now. Here's Falling Slowly by Joy Electric.

Thank you very much, folks. You've had a great night. We're going to finish with a Van Morrison song just to send you all home.

That is just gorgeous. What a gorgeous song. That is Laura Ellis covering If You Want Me from her album Broken Lovely from 2016. Another song I believe from Once, and I think this was one of Marqueta's lead vocal songs, but co-written with Glenn Hansard. Great, great song right there. Before that, When Your Mind's Made Up, that is from Tea and a Coffee Mug from their self-titled album from 2021. Into the Mystic. Into the Mystic. This one recorded by The Swell Season, which was the band formed by Glenn Hansard and Marqueta Irglova, and recorded for the five-year engagement concert, or I'm sorry, five-year engagement movie, but obviously pulled from a Swell Season concert, their cover of Van Morrison's Into the Mystic, which is just beautiful. Man, Glenn's voice is just at times edgy, at times smooth. He's just got a master of his vocals there. Joy Electric with her cover of Falling Slowly, which was the big single and the Oscar nominee for Best Song in 2007. Let's get to another set, and we're going to start this one off with covers by Glenn. Two of them, because they go really well together. In 2003 and 2004, an Irish radio station released CDs, cover CDs called Even Better Than the Real Thing, of course, hearkening to the U2 song, and featured a bunch of Irish musicians covering other Irish musicians. It was a really cool project. Glenn appeared on every volume of this. There were three volumes, and he appeared on every volume doing different songs. But the first two volumes featured a pairing that will go together to begin this set. We're going to start it with Cry Me a River by Justin Timberlake. Here is Glenn Hansard.

You are my sun, you are my earth. But you didn't know all the ways I loved you, no. So you took a chance, you made other plans. I bet you didn't see a thing would come crashing down, no. You don't have to say what you did, I already know, 'cause

You know that they say some things are better left unsaid. But it wasn't like you only to talk to him, and you know it. And all of the things people told me keep a messing with my head. You should have picked honesty, then you might not have blown it, yeah. But you don't have to say what you did. I already know, 'cause I found that from him. Now there is no chance.

damage is done, so I guess I believe in. Oh, oh, the damage is done, so I guess I believe in. Yeah. Oh, oh, the damage is done, so I guess I believe in. Oh, oh, the damage is done, so I guess I believe in. Well, you don't have to say what you did. I already know, 'cause I found out from him. Now there is no chance for you and me. There'll never be. And don't I make you so sick?

Beautiful. Drive All Night featuring Eddie Vedder and Jay Clemens. That is Glenn Hansard from an album called Drive All Night from 2013, covering Bruce Springsteen. Just a gorgeous version right there of Drive All Night. Before that, Come Away to the Water featuring Maroon 5. It really is Maroon 5. I don't know why it says featuring Maroon 5, because they're the ones recording it. They're the ones covering Glenn Hansard. That was recorded for the Hunger Games soundtrack from 2012. If it sounds familiar, you listen to that while Katniss Everdeen was plugging away at some kids, trying to get back to District 12. Or boy, it's been a while. I need to maybe watch those movies again. Before that, a little bit of a double shot there. We had Every Time by Britney Spears and Cry Me a River by Justin Timberlake back to back. Justin and Britney, you know, the star-crossed lovers that they were back in the 90s. Glenn Hansard on both of those, joined for Every Time by Colm McLemore, recorded for the Even Better Than the Real Things Volume 1 and Volume 2, featuring Irish musicians covering Irish musicians. One last set of music, and we're going to start this one off with a great Bob Dylan cover. This one is a favorite of mine. There's a great version of this. Oh, if I'm remembering correctly, Bob did this with the band during the filming of The Last Waltz. I might be misremembering, but this is such a great song. I feel like this was recorded for The Last Waltz. Anyway, it's a cover of You Ain't Going Nowhere. It's by Glenn and Marqueta from the soundtrack to the Bob Dylan film, I'm Not There. See what we did there? From 2007, here is You Ain't Going Nowhere.

wait forever is all that you said before you stood up. And you won't disappoint me

This one felt like the right way to end the show. That is Pressin' On by Glenn Hansard covering Bob Dylan. Again, we began and ended that set with Bob Dylan with a little bit of Steve Kazee in the middle there. But let's talk about that one. Pressin' On by Glenn Hansard. That one came from a compilation called Bob Dylan in the 60s. No, Bob Dylan in the 80s, Volume 1, collecting a lot of covers of Bob Dylan songs from the 80s. Steve Kazee before that with a cover of Leave. Now, that one actually comes from the musical, the Broadway musical of Once, back in 2012. So another tribute to the song, or to the movie and musical of Once. Of course, covering Glenn and Marqueta. And then we started with You Ain't Going Nowhere, Glenn and Marqueta, covering Bob Dylan for the I'm Not There soundtrack, and a song that I just looked, I guess wasn't performed by the band with Bob during the last waltz, but was written by Bob when he was writing with the band. You Ain't Going Nowhere. That is going to bring us to the end of this episode. Thank you for tuning in. Hope this, if it didn't introduce you to Glenn's music, hope it paid fitting tribute to Glenn's music if you're already familiar with it. I didn't discover Glenn Hansard until the movie Once, but once I did, no pun intended, I dug into his back catalog and the Swell Season and all that, and just was so in love with his music. Glenn Hansard, tribute, and rest in peace, man. That is going to do it for this edition of Coverville. Until next time, this is Brent Ebbett saying thanks again for listening. Till next time, that just about covers it for today. Bye-bye.

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Hello again. I'm Mark O'Neill, and this is Raised on Rock. 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Well, we could call this the discombobulated show, because I had a show all ready to do, to record, and two CDs showed up in the post. And now those CDs will dominate the first hour, and then we're going to hear some good old 70s live rock. Well, record it live anyway. The first one is the remastered Seventh Star album by Black Sabbath, originally released in 86, and then, well over 10 years ago, there was a sort of a deluxe edition that was remastered. This is remastered again. So we'll hear the first three tracks from Black Sabbath, Seven Star, right here on Raised on Rock, In for the Kill.

Black Sabbath knows we are in for the kill. Killer tunes, that is. Now, I'm no stranger to love, so my heart will never turn to stone. Here on Raised on Rock with Mark O'Neill.

0: And there you have it, the first three tracks from Black Sabbath's Seventh Star, the remastered 2026 version. Okay.
1: It's time for the Raised on Rock New Rock segment. Our motto is, it doesn't have to be old to be classic.
0: She's never wrong. Now, the other one that showed up in the post today was recorded in 1976, but not released until this year. Yes, Roosevelt Stadium, Jersey City, 17th of June. That was an enormous show. By that time, I fell away from Yes for a bit. One, because of the Tales of Topographic Oceans, which I finally learned to appreciate this year. And then when Rick Wakeman left for the next album, Relayer, and that's what this tour was recorded on, a bunch of my friends went, and it was supposed to be a show for the ages. The one thing is, it wasn't recorded to be an album. Now, I don't remember. I just read about it. It was either a radio concert or a soundboard. So the sound isn't spectacular, but it's still good. And in fact, better than some live albums. And we'll hear tracks 2 to 4, and each song is longer than the other, right here on Raised on Rock, New Rock on Raised on Rock.

yes. Turn Round Glider, it's your Siberian kid true, Mark O'Neill on Raised on Rock, our sound chaser taking us to the gates of delirium.

0: And there you have it. Three songs from the new Yes release, Roosevelt Stadium, Jersey City, 17th of June, 1976, and just released at last. Now, overall, Rhino did a great job with it, but there's no booklet. That I just don't understand. But anyway, now if... See, basically, Yes was the reason for punk rock. They went so far out there with that, with the two albums, one for the tour of this one, which was Relayer with Patrick Moraz on keyboards. Later, he spent many years with the Moody Blues. And Rick Wakeman, his last, until he came back a little while later, the Tales of Topographic Oceans. They went so far out there, and it's almost like they were trying to destroy their careers. But, well, I'll talk more about that another time. Anyway, we heard The Gates of Delirium, which totally describes what a lot of prog rock became in the mid-70s. Before that, Sound Chaser, Top of the Set, Siberian Cut True. Okay, now we'll go with stuff that would probably be a little more palatable to the listeners out there. From Uriah Heep Live, 1973, we'll hear a couple of tracks.
1: And it's a song that features the Moog Simplifier and organ. And that's the one, yeah, Gypsy.

You know Sassy is always your gypsy of rock when Mark plays Uriah Heep. Now let's make a circle of hands and cheer on Race on.

How great was that? Uriah Heep, live, 1973, Circle of Hands and Gypsy. The incredible Ken Hensley. Wow, great stuff. Okay, we're now going to go to a live album by Black Sabbath. It was recorded in the 70s, but not released until, well, part of it released in 1982, I think. And then as a double album, it was released in 2002, Past Lives. It was such a shame they didn't have a live album out in the 70s. But anyway, here's a couple of Sabbath songs for you.

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Oh, and me, Sassy.

0: Thank you.
1: You're listening to Raised on Rock, a couple from Black Sabbath, Past Lives, Black Sabbath and Iron Man. Okay, well, we've got some time left, so let us go to one recorded in 73, released in 76, Zeppelin, The Song Remains the Same. Well, I don't know if we'll get to hear two, but we'll at least get to hear No Quarter right here on Raised on Rock.
0: This is called No Quarter.

and a couple from Zeppelin. The song remains the same, Celebration Day, and No Quarter. I love No Quarter. It's one of their best songs, according to me. Well, that's all she wrote. Who's she? Well, seeing that it's writing, it might be Gingerbread in her penmanship class. I don't know. Maybe Sassy will let us know. But anyway, it's time to slam the lid on this edition of Raised on Rock. And until we meet again, this is Mark O'Neill. And for Sassy and Gingerbread, saying, may God be with you and keep on rockin'.

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when the white eagle of the north is flying overhead, and the browns, reds, and golds of autumn lie in the gutter, dead. 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
0: And you can tell Rolling Stone magazine that my last words were... I'm on drugs!
2: We should work on those last words.
0: Okay. 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
0: 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Woo! I'm on drugs!
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just before dawn, one miserable morning in black 44. 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

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And kind old King George sent Mother a note when he heard that Father was gone. It was, I recall,

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0: I have to admit something to you. 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
1: Woo! Thank you. Those girls are just so pretty. Gomer, are you here in Vietnam?
2: Yes, I am. Surprise, surprise, surprise.
1: Lyndon, why did you name your daughter Linda Bird? Because Linda Dog would be too cruel. Easy, girl. Easy. You know, if you pick them up by their ears, it doesn't hurt them as much.
2: Oh, you're going straight to hell for that one. Watch out over there.
0: Hey, is it Ho Chi Minh that looked like Colonel Sanders or am I crazy?
3: Hi, I'm Adrian Cronauer. Something real special right now. We've got our traffic report up there on the Ho Chi Minh Trail. How's it going up there?
4: Adrian, it's not going exactly well. There's a water buffalo jackknife up there. It's not a very pretty picture. There's horns everywhere. I don't know what to say. We're going to maybe drop in a little napalm there and try and cook him down. Maybe a little barbecue.
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1: We've got some great guests coming on the show. First of all, our first guest, Mr. Leo. Nice to have you back on the show.
2: Thank you, Adrian. You know, doing fashion for the Army is an incredible thing, but today I'd like to talk about Charlie. I'd like to talk about the enemy and what they're wearing. They're wearing black. I say you can fight in the jungle in it, and at night put on some pearls, and you're ready for formal wear. This says it all to me. It's kind of a Hefner thing. They're dressed in pajamas. It's casual. It says I could fight or I could just lay around.
1: Why am I here? We're going to play some music for you right now. Here we go. Here's a little James Brown coming your way. Baby, help me, please.

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Hello and welcome to the National Community Radio Network Folk Show. I'm Jane Bauer and I come to you from the studios of Radio Adelaide in South Australia, Kaurna country, where I'm pre-recording this folk show. And I'll be playing a selection of North American, Anglo-Celtic and Australian traditional, retro and contemporary folk music. And I'm starting off with Amadi, Australian group. This is The Ship Repairing Men, written by Don Henderson, and it's from Amadi's album Beyond Cape Capricorn.

two well-known, brilliant Australian singer-songwriters, Kate Burke and Ruth Hazelton, with the traditional song, The Mines of Australia, from their album Swapping Seasons. And before that, Ship Repairing Men, written by Don Henderson, performed by Armady, and from their album Beyond Cape Capricorn. Well, let's stay with mining songs and Australian singer-songwriters. This is Glenn Tomasetti, known for her song Don't Be Too Polite, Girls, from her album Gold Rush Songs with the Jolly Paddlers.

That's Phil Vinicum with Andy's Gone with Cattle Now, based on the poem by Henry Lawson, and it comes from an album, Bullockies, Bushwhackers and Booze, which also has Martin, Wyndham Reed and Peter Dickey on it. And before that, we had the Jolly Puddlers, Glenn Tomasetti, from her album Gold Rush Songs. Well, we're going to go to more mining songs now, but over to the US. This is Dark as a Dungeon. It's from the Legend of Merle Travis album, and it was written and being performed by Merle Travis.

In Britain, as here, we have a big folk song revival. And this has produced in the last few years a tremendous lot of new songs. One of them was written as a result of the Spring Hill mining disaster in Nova Scotia.

Another song about mining. That's the Spring Hill mining disaster. Spring Hill being in Nova Scotia in Canada. That song's written by Peggy Seeger and Ewan McColl and performed by them there at the Newport Festival. And it says the album is called Songs from the Newport Festival Volume 1. And before that, it was Merle Travis with Dark as a Dungeon from The Legend of Merle Travis. Well, I found this song that I thought you might like to listen to. It comes from 1974 at the Newcastle Folk Festival, Tony Sutton and Andy Sanders, and it's called Rise Up Jock. So here we are in the archives.

0: Thank you. Thanks, everyone.
1: From the Newcastle Festival back in 1974, and I mean the Australian Newcastle, that was Tony Sutton and Andy Saunders with Rise Up Jock. Well, you're listening to The Folk Show across the National Community Radio Network. I'm Jane Bauer, and thank you for listening wherever you are in Australia. And hopefully you will join me again at the same time on the same station that you're listening to now next week, because I'm recording this program each week in the studios of Radio Adelaide in South Australia, Kaurna Country. I'm going to change to a track from the US now. This is Jesse Wills, and I promised I'd be playing more of him. He's an amazing singer-songwriter from the US. This is his album that he has launched this year, 2026. It's called Masks Off, and this is Domestic Error.

from England. That's Beans on Toast with God's Children and Robots from his album Kill Them With Kindness. And before that, it was Jesse Wills from the US from his album Masks Off with the Domestic Error. There's lots in those songs, isn't there? Well, we're going to go to Dori Prevner now. She was a singer-songwriter from the US, no longer with us. She writes very unusual songs, and this is from an album called Mythical Kings and Iguanas, and it's called The Altruist and the Needy Case.

That's Phil Oakes, the late Phil Oakes, from the US, singer-songwriter. The name of the album is There But For Fortune, and I chose to play for you the track There But For Fortune. And before that, I don't know what you thought of it, but I love Dori Previn, and that's very tongue-in-cheek, The Altruist and The Needy Case, from her album Mythical Kings and Iguanas. Well, coming up next, this is Nina Simone, Songs to Sing. I'm playing some old ones today, aren't I? This is one of my favourite songs of all time, Nobody Knows You When You're Down and Out.

0: never slew ya. And a darling dear, you look so queer. Johnny, I hardly knew ya.
1: Traditional Irish anti-war song being sung there by the Clancy Brothers from their album The Men of the West. And the Clancy Brothers were well known in the folk revival in the US. They were playing in the clubs at the same time as Dylan was back in the late 60s, etc. They are probably more well known for their fisherman knit jumpers that they all wore that were exactly the same.

And before that, it was Nina Simone from her album, Songs to Sing. Not very inventive title, is it? But anyway, great songs with Nobody Knows You When You're Down and Out. Now I've come to the end of the program. Please listen next week at the same time on the same station. I'm Jane Bauer and this is The Folk Show. And it's been pre-recorded in the studios of Radio Adelaide in South Australia. You can contact me by emailing jane.bauer@radioadelaide.org.au, and I'd love to hear from you with feedback or with requests for songs. So until next time, look after yourself, care for your family and friends, and don't forget to carry out random acts of kindness. To take us out, this is the Bushwhackers from their No Not Nuts Till Monday album, and it's The Voyage. Goodbye.

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1: All right, we've got the weather report for you this morning, and at the moment it's a lovely 12.4, which is in the studio, is not too bad. It's always warmer in the studio, and humidity is 95. The wind is from the north, and there is no wind. There's not gusting either because there's no wind. Pressure. There's been no rain. Pressure is 1019.8 hectopascals. South coast for Monday, partly cloudy, slight chance of a shower near the Victorian border during the afternoon and evening. Near zero chance elsewhere. Wind north to northwesterly, 15 to 25 kilometres an hour, tending west to northwest in the early afternoon and then becoming lighter in the evening. There's a 40% chance of rain. Fire danger is moderate. UV index is high. And the temperature is 13 to 21, according to this. All right, let's go back to our sponsor when I find the right mouse.
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1: All right, we seem to have everything working here, and I've got some music lined up for you, and I'm sure there's a lot of Michael Crawford fans out there, and I'm going to play a song of Michael Crawford's called On Eagle's Wings. So let us do that one.

Beautiful music there, and that was Michael Crawford, and you're actually listening to the sounds of Living Water with Robin at the moment, and we might have another song from Michael Crawford, and I'm just going to play the Holy City. I love this song, so let's play that one.

0: Okay, so Michael Crawford can really sing. I've been known to try and sing that one around the house, but you wouldn't want to hear me sing it at any other time. I'd do it by myself if I try and sing that song. All right, and he's got the most beautiful diction. Just pronounces every word beautifully. And we're going to have some music out of Godspell this time. And this one, which is a big change from the other one, Prepare Ye the Way of the Lord. Maybe before I play that, knowing that I've got to do some sponsors announcement and I've got to fit several into this program, I'm just going to do a sponsors announcement before I do the next song.
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0: Okay, we're going to play what I promised you before. We're going to play Prepare Ye the Way, and let's do that one.

All right, and I've just spotted the crossing lady going down to the crossing with her flags and things. And if you're going up Imlay Street at the moment, just remember to go slowly past the school, keep to the 40k zone, and even behind the school, keep to the 40k zone there. And down in Barclay Street with the high school, keep to the 40k zone, because otherwise you might get a fine and you wouldn't want that. And also we need to protect these kids, so that's the only way, reason I give these regular announcements is it's kind of community service thing that I like to do, and I think it's important, so keep your speed down a little. All right, what else am I going to do? I am going to tell you a little bit about what's coming up. And, all right, Eden Singers every Thursday, 2 p.m. at the Anglican Church. Eden Community Market is on the 19th of September at the Uniting Church in Chandos Street. The Project Lab is the 3rd to the 17th of September. 3rd and 17th. So the 17th will be the next one at the Log Cabin at 5:30 p.m. to 7:30 p.m. So 17th of September, Log Cabin, Project Lab. And it's really a bit like a think tank where we come up with some good ideas to improve things around town, and then we try and find some grants to get things done. That's how the all the sculptures down the wharf came out of that. And Eden Community Pantry every Thursday from 10 till 1 p.m. And Log Cabin is also Thursday. The Singers is Thursday. It's a really busy time on Thursdays. Okay, so I've made sure that I've got all the information out, I hope. Now we're going to have another song, and I have put in... these are the songs from a motion picture called Brother, Where Art Thou? And one of the songs in it was Down to the River to Pray. So let's do that one.

All right, and we might do another one off that album, and this one's called Keep on the Sunny Side. So let's do that, which is, let me see, it is number 8.

0: All right, that's a good song. And that probably has cheered you up for the day, we hope. And now I need to do another sponsor's announcement before it gets too late in the day. So I'm going to do the next one.
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0: All right, I'm going to put George Galley on because his little talk only goes for a minute, and today he's talking about flood boats.
4: A joke is told of a religious man who was trapped in a flood. He climbs up into a tree and cries for help. He wants to be saved by some dramatic miracle. It's not long before a flood rescue boat comes along and they tell him to hop in, but he says, "I'm waiting for God to rescue me." Then along comes a helicopter and he yells the same message to the crew. The man eventually drowns and fronts up to the chief angel, who is surprised to see him there so early. And so he tells the man, "We are not expecting you here for many years. I'm surprised you're here." The man also replies that he is surprised. The angel then says to the man, "I really don't know what went wrong. We sent a flood rescue boat and a helicopter." That, of course, is a joke, and not how we would be welcomed to heaven, but it is a good example of our reaction sometimes. I think it's sad when we can't recognize God working in our lives. It is we who may miss out. I'm George Galley.
0: Okay, hope you enjoyed George Galley, and I've heard that story a few times from a few different people, and it's quite funny. Okay, let's do the one that I'm going to do for you now, and it's called, I think I might put on number two instead. I'll do Shout to the North. But, and this is from the Belfast Revival in Belfast album. I'll do Shout to the North.

0: right. And I think I might do another sponsor's announcement, and I think that's a good idea.
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0: All right, now we're going to play another song for you, and this time I haven't played this much because I've only just got this one recently, and it's a guy called Bryn Terfel, and so that'd be an Irish name for sure, I reckon, and we're going to play a song called... And I've forgotten what I put on, which is not very smart of me. Perhaps I'm showing my age. All right. Let's just put it on and we'll work out what the song is then. Oh, it's If I Can Help Somebody. That's the name of the

All right, he's got a remarkable voice too. So, but now I'm going to play another Irish song for you, and I'm saving this towards the end of the show because it's a fairly long one. And it is Revival from the Revival in Belfast album by Robin Mark. It's the singer's name.

Okay, and that song had a little bit at the beginning about preparing the way, and so did one of the earlier songs from Godspell was Prepare the Way. All right, and time is really marching on. That's why I left that one till later in the day, because it goes for a long time. And you can catch me every Monday morning, almost without fail. There are times that I do take a Monday off, but usually I've got an appointment or something urgent or I'm away. But rarely do I take time off. So just about every Monday morning you can catch me with the sounds of Living Water. And I'm Robin, and you catch me at 8 o'clock in the morning. And I'm going to play another song from... And I stack them up now, and I don't know where to find the album. I've hidden the album on myself. What have I done with that album? All right, I'm going to play another song from that Bryn. Oh, I found him. Okay, he's hiding at the bottom of my stack. Bryn. So I'm going to play another one of Bryn's songs because he's got a beautiful voice. And I'm going to do Swing Low, Sweet Chariot.

Okay, and we've still got a little bit of time left, so I'm going to put on one of the Apologetics albums, and this one is because the Apologetics, they do parodies of other people's music, and this one's called The Voice of Sodom. So you may recognise the tune as being something else, but you'll recognise the similarities to the way they put the song together. So The Voice of Sodom by The Apologetics. And then it will be home time by that time, I think.

0: Okay, so that was Sodom and Gomorrah, or Voice of Sodom, which is a parody of Boys of Summer, I think it said it was. Let's see. Yeah, parody of Boys of Summer. So it was Voice of Sodom and a parody of Boys of Summer. So I hope you enjoyed that, and time is marching on, and let's just tell you about the museum. The museum's got an open day on Saturday, so that's another thing you can go to. So apparently they're opening the museum for everybody, but please don't forget the markets that are also on Saturday. You could probably fit in both, go to the markets first and then down to the museum while you're up in that area. Okay, so it's bye from me, and I'm going to turn you over to Zara, which is the background music.
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On this edition of Spotlight, I'm spotlighting the music of Dolly Parton. Now, I'm well aware that a lot of people have reinvented Dolly Parton since her passing, but this 50-minute-plus edition of Spotlight will feature predominantly music. Music from a huge catalogue, and we can only just skim the surfaces. There is no preference to music except that these tracks are very high on my enjoyment list from the late Queen of Country Music. There'll be less chat and more music on this edition of Spotlight. Let's get straight into a triple play. The title of this Spotlight edition is I Will Always Love You. And we'll kick off with that, follow it up with her first recorded single for release to the public, Joshua, and then my Blue Ridge Mountain Home.

the yard and it growled at me and I swallowed hard and I heard somebody say, well, who are you? Oh, and there he stood in the door of that shack and his beard and his hair was long and black and he was the biggest man I'd ever seen. When he spoke, his voice was low and deep, but he just didn't frighten me, cause somehow I just knew he wasn't mean. He said, what you doing?

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We're featuring Dolly Parton's catalog on this edition. Now to another triple play. Mule Skinner Blues, Blue Yodel number 8, and the first of the super hits, Jolene. We'll follow it up with Here You Come Again.

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I'm Kevin Walsh, and we're spotlighting the musical catalogue in part of Dolly Parton. Another triple play. My Tennessee Mountain Home. The huge super hit, 9 to 5. And She Really Wasn't a Dumb Blonde.

Dolly Parton's music will live on forever, as it will on many radio stations and many people's personal music selections. This is an evergreen track from Dolly and Kenny, Islands in the Stream. We'll follow it up with Single Woman and Coat of Many Colours. Her worldwide super hit is the final of the triple play.

Well, folks, that's about it for time on Spotlight. We've been on a musical journey with the catalogue of Dolly Parton, or part of a huge catalogue. Thanks for your company. Have a safe, enjoyable time until I catch you again sometime soon, somewhere around Australia. Love is like a butterfly. Dolly Parton, as she flies off into the sunset. Rest in peace, Dolly, and thank you.

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